When you haven't any coal in the stove and you freeze in the winter and you curse to the wind at your fate. When you haven't any shoes on your feet, your coat's thin as paper and you look 30 pounds underweight. When you go to get a word of advice from the fat little pastor, he will tell you to love evermore. But when hunger comes to rap, rat-a-tat, rat-a-tat, at the window. Who's there?

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This minute is true. Where emotions are gone. Even though my tears are dried.

tank, touch any sink. Aroma of the dank as I'm breezing through the bank. Black market open for business from the poorest to the richest. From the poorest to the richest.